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1: 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I don't know what she does, but she drives me wild.

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Be the system, make a deal and have no debts to pay. Take it all, I take it all, I'd run away. Leave myself, first class and first rate. Oh.

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It's worked so far, but we're not out yet. I wanna know what you're thinking. There are some things you can't hide. I wanna know.

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I've noticed you around. I find you very attractive.